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0: This is a civil defense weather message for Wednesday, September 16 at 4 p.m. The National Weather Service has issued a flood watch for all Hawaii Island districts. A flood watch means conditions are favorable for flooding. Flooding may not occur, but is possible. Due to the flood watch, be advised. Residents in flood-prone areas should be prepared for heavy rains and potential flooding. Be aware that road closures may occur without notice. Do not attempt to cross flowing water in a vehicle or on foot. Turn around, don't drown. Remember, if lightning threatens your area, the safest place to be is indoors. You will be informed as conditions change. Thank you for listening and have a safe evening. 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

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We carry on, family. The music of Kaikena Scanlon for all our birthday celebrants this September 17th. We're KWXX. Happy birthday.

Of the Jam, the latest from Kalae Parish, our good brother. 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

One of my favorites there from Robert Kekala. Miss that guy, his legacy on this Throwback Thursday, 7:48. 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Pharmacy is located in the hospital lobby and is open weekdays from 8 a.m. to 8 p.m. and on weekends and holidays from 8:30 a.m. to 4:30 p.m. In world news, a Paris court awarded 1 euro to Kim Kardashian for having been the victim of an armed robbery in 2016. Kardashian has sought to move on since the court last year found 8 people guilty for their roles in what the celebrity described as the most terrifying experience of my life. She and stylist Simone Haroche expressed gratitude to the French justice system in a joint statement. Alongside news closer to home, the Hawaii Department of Human Services announced important updates to SNAP replacement benefits for households impacted by Tropical Cyclone Mala and Hurricane Lowell. Following federal approval, Hawaii has extended the deadlines for SNAP households to request replacement benefits due to disaster-related food loss. SNAP recipients may now submit written statements through September 23rd, 2026, for households impacted by Tropical Cyclone Lala and September

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Monday through Friday, 5 to 10 a.m. on KWXX FM.

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This is a civil defense weather update for Thursday, September 17th at 9 a.m. The National Weather Service flood watch for Hawaii Island continues through this evening. A flood watch means conditions are favorable for flooding. Flooding may not happen, but is possible. Heavy rain with the potential for thunderstorms is forecast from late morning through this afternoon. Specifically, residents in Kau, Puna, Hilo, and Hamakua should monitor conditions and be prepared to take action. Due to the flood watch, be advised, residents in flood-prone areas should be prepared for heavy rains and potential flooding. Be aware that road closures may occur without notice. Do not attempt to cross flowing water in a vehicle or on foot. Turn around, don't drown. Remember, if lightning threatens your area,

0: 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Thank you for listening and have a safe day. 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

Hey, Hilo Zone, the project, our good brothers, yeah, and all the best in Feel Good Island Music. 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

The Legacy, Georgie Brooks V. Koso, a.k.a. Fiji 946. Sad to say, though, our time together here at the Luau is coming to a close for this September 17th. Aloha Friday Eve. Aloha Friday and the weekend coming soon. But Kuehu never leaves you empty. Cousins, Ohana, some words that wait today to take with you that I hope resonates with you in some way, shape, or form. A reminder that if you're going to be anything in this world, be the reason people still believe in kind souls, big hearts, and positive energy. Short and sweet, there. If you're going to be anything in this world,

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Teapot, let's get married. We are KWXX, minutes away from your lunchtime. Calabash, all the best classic feel-good island music. We'll be right back. Leva and the Green taking you into your lunch hour after this.

0: Steinberg Estate in Kipahulu on the island of Maui. Such a beautiful place to be. The mountain range, the smell of lipoa, and the inviting home in the calm. As my brother Hoku writes, Kai ini to ole akamakemake. This is a place that leaves you always wanting to return.
1: 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Going to be rounding out your lunchtime calabash, Raplinger, and the Ohana Serenaders. Plus, coming up in just a couple of minutes, we have the latest scoops from the Hawaii County Civil Defense as well. Quick break. We'll be right back after this.
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kitchen, my friend Bernard came in and said, "Waste time, Hakim, I thought you was dead." I said, "Bernard, do one favor for me. Give my aloha to the people you see, and especially

Molly and Kavaka Pyramid, Clarity, all the best. Feel good. Island music continues here. I want to send a big out to Osaka's restaurant. Mahalo for tuning in all on this Thursday as we move you closer to the weekend here. Crazy real world headline. Later this hour, 150, brought to you by Kodota Liquor and Hilo Burger Joint. A crew tears down a fence. It just finished after the homeowner refuses to pay and threatens to call ICE.